Sometimes I'm happy, sometimes I'm blue. 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

0: 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But that ain't good. 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
0: 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I got it bad. I put up that stuff, I say. I got it bad. I love that stuff, I say. And then...

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Autumn in New York, it spells the thrill of first nighting. Glittering crowds and shimmering clouds.

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It lifts you up when you're let down.

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Autumn in New York

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